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This is Andrew listening in from Entebbe. I would like to thank you for your great presentation and great music you keep sending our way. My message to the listening community is to keep positive, keep motivated, and always look at the brighter side. My next song, I would like it to be dedicated to all the ladies out there.

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1: 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Give him all the
0: 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Just press record. 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
1: 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Come on, everybody, get your feet happy. Let's go. Come on.
0: Not yesterday, not tomorrow, now. Say it exactly as it is. Voice note. 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
1: Faith ekolera mu budde bwa Katonda.
0: Is the evidence of things that are not seen. It is very impossible for faith to work unless you know what you expect from it. Because the word evidence means there is something you know. So, evidence yechi nduchotanaba kulaba chitegeza chituf tonachiraba na ye evidence ojimanyi omanyi chichicho yagala kulaba. So it takes knowledge for you to have evidence. Hallelujah. It takes what? Knowledge. So aboluganda, Katonda agamba nti watali kukiriza tosola kusimibwani. 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Okusimibwa Katonda to please God. What does it mean? Si Katonda bera ungazina bambi ya gurunji. To please God, it means that to be able to be aligned to his purpose. You don't have anything that you can do that can please God unless it fits in his purpose. So everything you will ever expect from God, you must know it. And now faith, your faith to become, your faith to be, your faith for God to work for you must carry three elements. Number one element is knowledge. One of the things you should know, nti okukiriza kuno kuzimbibwa kukumanya. Faith is built on knowledge. Our faith in God and his word, in bracket his promises, is built on the knowledge of God and his promises. So we talk about faith one. Talk about faith mu Katonda ne mu bisubizo bye. Obwe tuga bisubizo tutegeza kigambo kye. 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So okukiriza ekizimbo musingi gwo okukiriza kulina okuba kumanya. You must seek knowledge to build your faith. You should not have faith to seek knowledge. Because what faith are you having? First of all, even if you, it is God who will give you knowledge, right? But you must have faith in God. And to have faith in God, you must know God. Chitegeza omuntu amanyi Katonda. 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You must seek to know God such that your faith in God will increase. 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Because it is possible to have faith in a wrong thing. 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Your faith is directly proportional to the knowledge of God that you carry. So we're talking about directly proportional. 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

Every song hits different. When life is teaching something, feel this one, my radio, my inspiration.

greetings to my listeners, my beautiful name is Ama, and this is my radio. Yeah, so wherever you're listening in from, I come with a positive message for you. I know most of us are trying to make it out, but things are really hard. Things are really hard because we lack principles. We lack a few keys that can help us maneuver in this world. So number one, I come with don't fear small beginnings. Small beginnings reach to bigger endings, my darlings. So number two, never feel intimidated by anyone. Let no one scare you. Let no one intimidate you. You're the best version of yourself. You're the best of the best. So last but not least, take care of your mental health. Take care of your mental health. Mental health is key. Mental health is key, dear Winder. So here I send in a song to you. So listening in from wherever you are, this is a beautiful song dedicated to you. So shout outs to you all as you listen to this song.

0: Find something you love to do. Do it every day. Be obsessed. Balance can come later. Use your imagination. Put pen to paper. Declare your intentions. Set small goals. Knock them off, set more goals.
1: You have a lot of potential as a child, but none of that is capable of manifesting itself as freedom before you become disciplined.
0: Build confidence. Grow a deep belief. Outwork people. Play the long game. You don't have to be the chosen one. The secret is to build the resolve and spirit to enjoy the plateaus. The times when it doesn't feel like you're improving and you question why you're doing this. If you're patient, the plateaus will become springboards. Finally, never stop striving, reaching for your goals until you get there. But the truth is, even when you get there, even when you get here, standing on this stage, it's the striving, fighting, pushing yourself to the limit every day that you'll miss and you'll long for.
2: If you want to be a grocer or a general or a politician or a judge, you will invariably become it. That is your punishment. If you never know what you want to be, if you live what some might call the dynamic life, but I will call the artistic life, if each day you are unsure of who you are and what you know, you will never become anything, and that is your reward.
3: When you grow up, you tend to get told that the world is the way it is, and your life is just to live your life inside the world, try not to bash into the walls too much, try to have a nice family life, have fun, save a little money. Life can be much broader once you discover one simple fact, and that is everything around you that you call life was made up by people that were no smarter than you.
4: 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Everything was all right.

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6: 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It's a feeling. 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

from Burj Khalifa Heights to a small room somewhere in Mbale. Dreams are the same. Struggles are the same. Your voice can travel further than you think. 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

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My name is Mark Ezra, and thank you for everyone who has tuned in on. My message for today and the quote for today is, don't let anybody stop you from making yourself hard. You are the future. You are the voice of yourself. Just lift yourself up. 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

being God himself is embedded in the power of God. 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Without you being able to manifest that power, you live life as chaff, ready to be blown away by the wind. 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

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Thank you for listening. My name is Faith Akankwatsa. I'm listening in from Wandegeya. So I'm the presenter at the moment. I hope everyone is okay. My positive message is to everyone who is struggling with school fees. It is the season, but you're not alone. Be patient and we believe that everything will be okay. Thank you, everyone. You're listening to my radio and I'm Faith Akankwatsa. I would like to dedicate the next song to everyone who is going through a situation that

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far more times than I've succeeded. Far more. You will never succeed more than you fail. That's not how it works. You know why? Because failure is a wonderful teacher. It's the only way to learn. You have to fail. Failure is a part of the process to becoming successful. I tell people this all the time. Michael Jordan, the greatest basketball player in the world, he took 946 game-winning shots. 946 times since he was in high school, the ball has been in his hand to take the game-winning shot with no time on the clock. He has only made 146 of those. He has missed over 700 times, but he has made 146. You know what they write about? When he make it. They write about when you make it. So guess what? When you get through failing, failing, failing, failing, all you got to do is make one. All you got to do is make one. I've had in my career probably a total of, I've been to over 200 pitch meetings to pitch ideas in Hollywood. Out of those 200, they have picked five of them. 200 meetings, 200 show ideas, they've picked five of them. But you know what them five was? Hits. So you know what they made me? A star. I only hit five. The rest of the shows I had, somebody thought of and asked me to be on the show, and I might have turned it into a hit. But I've only been picked, five of my ideas got picked. In 33 years, five ideas got picked. All I need is five hits. That's all. Y'all don't even know I was in them other meetings. They don't write about it. They just write about my hits. You just need a hit, man. So when you fail, it's a part of the process. Keep going. You're supposed to fail. Shit, who you know that gets it right all the time? That's impossible. You have to fail. Matter of fact, when you fail, be glad about it. Every time you fail, you're one step closer. So every time you fail, say, whew, got that out the way. Go to the next one. Fail again, okay, I got two out the way. What's going to happen is if you just keep swinging, you're going to get a hit. A baseball player gets paid millions and millions of dollars for a 300 batting average. That means out of every 10 times he goes to the plate, he only hits the ball three times. They're millionaires. They only hit it three times. Man, please. I can't wait to fail.

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1: Well, Mr. Smith, if you take away all the witnesses and the murder weapon with my client's fingerprints, there really is no evidence. Is that not true?
2: Well, there's the written confession.
1: Okay, other than that, too.
2: I guess without all that evidence, there is no case.
1: Thank you, Your Honor. I rest my case.
3: That's it? 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
3: Oh, that is so not good.
1: Well, bummer for you. You'll get my bill in the morning.
7: God will eventually be your judge. Are you prepared? The Bible says that Jesus speaks to the Father in our defense. Are you trusting Jesus with where you'll spend eternity? Another message from Lifeline Productions, located on the web at Lifeline Pro.
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1: Somebody open up your mouth and worship. Come on, open up your mouth. Can you just wind it up a little bit louder? Oh, bye, bye, bye.

and my fellow listeners listening to my radio. My name is Ivan Nduga, and I am the presenter of the moment, listening in from Namugongo, Mbalua. I hope everyone is doing well. First and foremost, I forward my condolences to whoever lost their business in the recent KCC operation in the city. Currently, we also having an increase in the price of fuel due to the ongoing escalation in the Middle East. So I urge all my fellow listeners to carefully use whatever oil they are left with, and if possible, to find other sources of energy for a meantime. And at the same time, be extremely vigilant due to the influx of robbery cases in the recent days. Thank you everyone for listening to my radio. I am Duga Ivan, and I dedicate the next song to my sweet mother in Kaunas.

Jonathan Nelson. Come on, give a round of applause. Africa appreciates you.

the shores of Lake Victoria to the streets of New York. God is great. Give him all the praise. Life is happening. Real, raw, unfinished. Don't overthink it. Just press record. 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

pyramids of Egypt to the heart of Kampala. 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

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Without you being able to manifest that power, you live life as chaff, ready to be blown away by the wind. Kutula mufe kati amanyi gonna Yesu ge yasubiza gali mufe echenaku tetugalabisa tuganonyeza.

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1: Hi everyone, this is Sharita from Sorority. Thank you for listening to my radio. Today's message is going to everyone who is going through a heartbreak. Things happen, love is a beautiful thing, and just in case you're going through a heartbreak, give yourself time to heal. I'm sure everything will be okay after some time and the right person is coming. I am dedicating the song that is going to play, it's a beautiful one, to everyone going through a heart issue. You'll be okay. Things happen. Thank you.
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3: 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Oh, oh.
4: Everybody has a turn back moment. You have a moment where you can go forward or you can give up. But the thing you have to keep in mind before you give up is that if you give up, the guarantee is it will never happen. That's the guarantee of quitting, that it will never happen, no way under the sun. The only way the possibility remains that it can happen is if you never

0: 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Said it's gonna be all right.
1: From Burj Khalifa Heights.

Dreams are the same. Struggles are the same. Your voice can travel further than you think. Send it now. Plus 256-700

0: Scalpel.
1: Scalpel.
0: Suction.
1: There's a bleeder there, doctor.
0: Suction. Cautery. Thank you, nurse.
1: You're welcome, sir.
0: Clamp. Suture. Mayo scissors.
1: That's pretty good work, doctor.
0: Well, that should do it for his appendix.
1: Would you like me to close him up?
0: No, let's take a look around.
1: Doctor?
0: Well, he didn't need his appendix. Gotta be other stuff he doesn't need, like this thing.
1: Doctor, that's his kidney.
0: Yeah, he's got another one. And this, why on earth anyone needs a pancreas, I'll never know.
1: Doctor, I think that was important.
0: Nah, he'll never even know it's gone. And this is ugly.
1: That doesn't mean it's not important.
0: Ooh, and look, I doubt he needs this. Whoops. My bad. Nurse, you want to sew that up quickly?
2: 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God made you, and that makes you important. Another message from Lifeline Productions, the comic strip of radio.
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1: You ever notice? Every time you start praying, things start shifting. That's not coincidence. That's warfare, cool. Because prayer don't just reach heaven, it disturbs hell. And when hell get disturbed, the enemy get mad. People start moving funny, energy starts switching. But don't get it twisted. That ain't them. That's what's in them. So next time it happens, don't panic. Just ask them, who sent you?

Radio. This is James listening in from Bokoto. I always enjoy the music that you play, and we are so appreciative for your dedication and service. I dedicate my next song to all the people out there who are hustling. Don't give up. Let's keep the grind.

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0: siwa kukiriza Yesu nitugena mkulu aine nsonga lwachi tuliguzi otherwise buli yandi kirizanga yandi badenga afa kirizanga ogena kirizanga okulachi na ye when you accept and believe in Jesus your life starts and it starts from here so do regular acts of worship and you be intentional and by the way Uganda teri atasobola kusinza wa at intentionally choose to be in church intentionally choose to clean the chairs intentionally Gambori Ashoka say but you come and clean that's your act of worship when you come to church come ready to give if you don't have money give the person if you have made giving as your act of worship and you're committed to it and it so happens that you don't have what to give on that single day, get something you can throw in the basket.
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This is Nasubga Julia from PJ Buwamama Ukuta Sub County, sending lots of love and positive vibes to everyone enjoying the music. My message for the students: stay in school, stay focused, and to also the job seekers, be prayerful, temugwamu mani, be hopeful, work hard, bulichimu chijia kwekola choka. I would also love to dedicate this beautiful song, perfect by Ed Sheeran, to all the listeners out there. Enjoy.

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I found that nothing in life is worthwhile unless you take risks. Nothing. Nelson Mandela said, "There is no passion to be found playing small and settling for a life that's less than the one you're capable of living." Now, I'm sure in your experiences in school and applying to college and picking your major and deciding what you want to do with life, I'm sure people have told you to make sure you have something to fall back on. Make sure you got something to fall back on, honey. But I never understood that concept, having something to fall back on. If I'm going to fall, I don't want to fall back on anything except my faith. I want to fall forward. I figure at least this way I'll see what I'm going to hit. Fall forward. This is what I mean. Reggie Jackson struck out 2,600 times in his career, the most in the history of baseball. But you don't hear about the strikeouts. People remember the home runs. Fall forward. Thomas Edison conducted 1,000 failed experiments. Did you know that? I didn't know that. Because the 1,001st was the light bulb. Fall forward. Every failed experiment is one step closer to success. You've got to take risks, and I'm sure you've probably heard that before, but I want to talk to you about why that's so important. First, you will fail at some point in your life. Accept it. You will lose. You will embarrass yourself. You will suck at something. There's no doubt about it. And I know that's probably not a traditional message for a graduation ceremony, but hey, I'm telling you, embrace it. Because it's a-

0: shores of Lake Victoria to the streets of New York.
1: God is great. Give him all the praise.
0: Life is happening. Real, raw, unfinished. Don't overthink it. Just press record. Send your voice note now to +256 700 482 526. Your story belongs here.

0: are you going through right
1: now? Come on, everybody, get your feet happy. Let's go. Come on.
0: Not yesterday, not tomorrow, now. Say it exactly as it is. Voice note. Simple. Real. Done.

0: 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People are surviving things they never talk about. You don't have to stay silent, just record and send. 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
1: Oh, we'd love to. Hang on.
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4: They want us to come over for dinner.
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1: Hey, Bob, as much as we'd love to, we're busy this Friday.
2: Oh, are you sure you can't make it?
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5: But while we may be able to fool others, we can't fool God.
1: Nope, there's just no way we can make it.
2: Oh, that's too bad. We have free tickets to the bowling tournament.
1: You mean the one that's been sold out for the last 3 weeks?
2: Yeah, oh well, maybe next time. See you later.
1: Oh, no, wait, oh no!
5: But the good news is, even though he knows our hearts completely, he's still willing to forgive us because he loves us. Have you talked to God honestly?
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and everyone listening in to my radio. My name is Henry Lukwago. I'm addressing in from Nakawa and the neighborhood. Yes, today I really want to talk about something very brief and very much important in our daily life, and that's the power of social media and the consequences of social media. Once you use social media very well, you can build that strong brand. And once you ain't building a brand, please do not be taken by social media. Let me tell you guys, at some point, we see what friends, people we do not know, post on social media, their successes and their achievements, and we really happen to think that we are, you know, lagging behind. Truth is here, people will always post their highs, never shall they post their lows. Please take this note, my friend. I, Henry, I'm telling you, real life happens offline. Do not follow the pace of the people that, you know, are on, you know, social media. People are posting new vehicles, people are posting new houses, people are posting their relationships, and so on and so forth. My friend, if you try to follow that pace, the standards that are put on social media will make mistakes in life that you will actually have to regret your entire days in life. So please, please, please, friends, you are struggling out there, I know. But it's not the end, it's just the beginning, and you still have a lot of chances, you still have a lot more to achieve, you still have a lot more to see. This is not just the beginning, but it is the beginning of the beginning, and at this moment, I would love to tell you that your success, your achievement, your time is on its way coming. At some point, God might not give you that success that you yearn for, that achievement that you want, that property that you want, that kind of love that you want, because maybe perhaps you do not yet have the capacity to handle it. Maybe if God gives you that money that you want, that wealth that you pray for each and every moment, maybe you're not yet in the real structure where God wants you to be for you to get that. So please continue to pray, continue to do the fasting, continue to seek for advice, continue to seek for guidance. It shall never lie. Friends, prayer changes things. Yes, my name is Henry Lukwago. I would want actually to give out a song to anyone out there that is struggling. It's called Hall of Fame. It's a song by The Script. If you find that song, please, you have that hope and still have to work very hard to achieve your fame in a positive way. My name is Henry, and I want to appreciate my radio for the wonderful opportunity you're giving to the people out this side, to giving their inspirations. And yeah, thank you so much, and may you all have a wonderful time. Henry tuning in and listening.

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It carries a feeling, a story, a rhythm, a truth. Share it with my radio and let someone feel seen again. This is my radio, my inspiration.

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0: 6
1: from verse 10.
0: Mm.
1: Finally, my brethren,
0: be
1: strong in the Lord
0: and
1: in the power of his
0: might.
1: Put on the whole armor
0: of God,
1: that you may be able to stand against the wiles
0: of the devil.
1: For we do not wrestle against flesh and
0: blood,
1: but against
0: principalities,
1: against powers,
0: against
1: the rulers of the darkness
0: of this age,
1: against spiritual hosts of wickedness
0: in high places.
1: Therefore, take up the whole armor of God, that you may be able to withstand in the evil day, and having done
0: all,
1: to stand.
0: Therefore, Monday, Tuesday, Wednesday, it is because when we stand, we don't remain standing. Once you put on the whole armor and fight, you must stand and remain standing. When you win one battle for marriage, you remain standing, praying for your children. When you win the battle of producing children, you remain standing, praying for taking care of them, praying for their lives to grow. Some of us, when we get money, we sit down, forgetting that the one who comes for money is coming. So when we fight these strongholds, they break. But the problem is, we build them, or they are built again. And before you know it, the strongholds are back. So Paul is telling us, when we stand, we have to

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to change the way you think. Your brain is divided into two halves. It's either positive and good or negative and evil. Each half of your brain has millions of factory workers on each side. You got a million factory workers on the positive side. You got a million factory workers on the negative side. At the forefront of each one of those factories in your brain is a foreman. You got foreman positive and you got foreman negative. You are in charge. You're the boss of the factory. We are all where we are today because we thought ourselves to this position. If you don't like the position, think yourself out of it. Since your brain is in two halves, let me show you how this works. You wake up in the morning and you say, man, I don't feel myself today. I got up on the wrong side of the bed. I'm not a morning person. Foreman negative. Her hears that. He steps to the front. He said, what did you say? You say, I said I woke up on the wrong side of the bed today. I'm not myself. I'm not a morning person. He says, you got it right away. He said, hey, the boss just woke up and said he's not a morning person. He's having a bad day today, and he ain't feeling himself. Let's get to work. The million factory workers start producing thoughts to justify what you just said. So now guess what? Man, I hate my alarm clock went off this morning. I got to get out here in this traffic. I would drive down here today. I don't even like these people on my job. Sure, wish I had a new car, but I'm driving this ragged-ass car. And on and on and on. And your day starts tumbling into what you ordered at the top of the day. Guess what? We are how we think. You can't make a world, but you can make your own world. So now, you can wake up in the morning and you say, you know what? Today is going to be a great day today. I expect something really good to happen for me today. He said, what did you say? You say, I said, I'm having a great day today. I expect something good to happen today. Foreman positive turns around and goes, all right, let me have your attention. Steve's having a great day today. He's expecting some wonderful things to happen. And man, let's get it going. And they start manufacturing thoughts. Same brain. Man, I can't wait to go to work today. It may not be the job I want, but at least I got a job. I'm so grateful I got a car to drive to work today. Hey man, at least I got a check coming in. I appreciate the fact that I don't have a car, but at least I can walk to the train. Man, this is gonna be great today. That's how your mind works 24/7. It never turns off. Change your attitude, you change your altitude.

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1: Here's one. 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
1: You have to go on a 2-year missionary trip.
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1: Here's one. 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
1: I guess that's the point. 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
2: Really? Well, maybe we should check that one out.
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Maurizio, this is King Roberto, the King of Africa Unity Foundation, the King of the Great Revolution in Africa for the unity of Africa. I am speaking now. I'm in Cameroon. I call the youth of Africa, the youth of Uganda, for peace, the youth of Uganda for the unity of Uganda, for the unity of Africa. We have to stand all together in one voice and to say no to the master colonia. One love.

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God, being God himself, is embedded in the power of God. Whenever the glory is manifested, there is power of God available. Now we know the power of his glory. But as Christians, the Lord expects us to walk and manifest the power of God here. Without you being able to manifest that power, you live life as chaff, ready to be blown away by the wind. Kutula mufe. 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Echenaku tetugalabisa tuganonyeza.

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shores of Lake Victoria to the streets of New York. God is great. Give him all the praise. Life is happening. Real, raw, unfinished. Don't overthink it. Just press record. Send your voice note now to +256 700 482 526. 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

0: What are you going through right
1: now? 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
0: Not yesterday, not tomorrow. Now, say it exactly as it is. Voice note. Simple. Real. 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
1: Where's my

0: to my listeners. My beautiful name is Ama, and this is my radio. Yeah, so wherever you're listening in from, I come with a positive message for you. I know most of us are trying to make it out, but things are really hard. Things are really hard because we lack principles. We lack a few keys that can help us maneuver in this world. So number one, I come with don't fear small beginnings. Small beginnings reach to bigger endings, my darlings. So number two, never feel intimidated by anyone. Let no one scare you. Let no one intimidate you. You're the best version of yourself. You're the best of the best. So last but not least, take care of your mental health. Take care of your mental health. Mental health is key. Mental health is key, dear Winder. So here I send in a song to you. So listening in from wherever you are, this is a beautiful song dedicated to you. So shout outs to you all as you listen to this song.
1: From the pyramids of Egypt to the heart of Kampala, people are surviving things they never talk about. You don't have to stay silent, just record and send. 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This

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Our hope that if we work hard enough and believe in ourselves, then we can be whatever we dream, regardless of

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1: I'm from school today.
2: Is that what you want?
1: Yeah.
2: Okay, you can stay home from school today.
1: Really? Can I stay home from school tomorrow too?
2: Well, sure, if that's what you want.
1: Wow. Can I have ice cream for dinner tonight?
2: Hang on. Hon, is it okay if Ellen has ice cream for dinner tonight?
3: Ice cream for dinner and no vegetables?
2: No vegetables?
1: Ew, no!
2: No vegetables!
3: Okay, if that's what Ellen wants, it's ice cream for dinner tonight!
1: Yay! Can we go to Disneyland tomorrow?
2: What a great idea, Ellen! Let's go out and load the car right now!
1: Can I drive?
2: Anything you want, you can have!
1: You're the best parent in the whole world!
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Thanks for listening. My name is Walakla John Paul in Intinda. So I am the president of the moment. I hope everyone is okay. I would like to give up my message to young people out there struggling up with life. What I can say that don't dare sleep. Just keep on pushing every day, Monday to Sunday, morning to evening, till when you succeed in life. And success can't find you where you are. That's my message to everyone. Thanks for everyone who has been listening to my radio. I'd like to dedicate the next song to everyone going through that hardship of life.

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Struggles are the same. 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

like a kingdom person. Kabaka tafayo obabichi yali mu gwa kabaka many everything works out for good for him. That's you. You are the child of God, and it doesn't matter where you came from. Even when you slept hungry, it doesn't stop you from being a child of God. Hallelujah. Let me tell you, you being a child of God, every other circumstance doesn't determine how you are. You are still a child of God, whether you are dressed or not. We have children of God in lodges, even now still sleeping, and they are still children of God. Even you people, you judge with ignorance. When you get saved, you become a child of God, and that cannot be revoked except by yourself. You have to confess it again and say, I denounce Jesus. He's no longer my Lord and Savior. That's how we lose our salvation. Salvation is received by confession, believing in our hearts and confessing. If you believe in your heart and you still confess Jesus as your Lord and Savior, it doesn't matter where you go, you are still a child of God. But we cannot keep in sin. Sin has its impacts on your life. Because I told you, there is a difference between holiness and righteousness. Righteousness is a given for those who have gotten saved. If you believe in Jesus Christ, you are righteous. God looks at you and sees Jesus. But if you sin, you become unholy. And God expects you to be holy for you to interact with Him. So while I will be here and the Lord speaks to me, He will not be able to speak to you because you are unholy. And the Bible commands you to be holy because God is holy. Hallelujah. If you want to receive a message from God, if you want to feel the relationship of God, if you want to have joy, peace, all those things require you to live a holy life such that you can interact with God. Because where He is, there is peace, there is joy, there is righteousness. Yeah.

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My name is Sharifa. I hope this finds you well. My message today goes to everyone struggling with tuition. I know surcharge is on, exams are soon, but just be patient. The Lord is working on it. And I know everything will be okay. I'm dedicating this song to whoever is struggling, whoever is having

0: big.
1: That's right.
0: Fail big. Don't be afraid to fail. There's an old IQ test was 9 dots, and you had to draw 5 lines with a pencil within these 9 dots without lifting the pencil. The only way to do it was to go outside the box. So don't be afraid to go outside the box. Don't be afraid to think outside the box. Don't be afraid to fail big, to dream big. But remember, dreams without goals are just dreams, and they ultimately fuel disappointment. So have dreams, but have goals. Life goals, yearly goals, monthly goals, daily goals. I try to give myself a goal every day. And understand that to achieve these goals, you must apply discipline and consistency. In order to achieve your goals, you must apply discipline, which you have already done, and consistency every day, not just on Tuesday and miss a few days. You have to work at it every day. You have to plan every day. You've heard the saying, we don't plan to fail, we fail to plan. Hard work works. Working really hard is what successful people do. So claim it. Work hard to get it. When you get it, reach back. Pull someone else up. Each one, teach one. Don't just aspire to make a living. Aspire to make a difference.

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That's it. 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
1: Existence. We deal with all kinds of bad news.
2: Wow, Bob. This is a really nice ring, but can't we just be friends?
3: You're right, officer. I was speeding, and I'd like to thank you for bringing this small error to my attention. Sign here? Oh, okay.
4: Mr. Smith.
3: Well, what do the test results say, Doc? Am I gonna live?
4: Why don't you have a seat?
3: What? I don't want a seat.
1: But are you prepared for the worst news of all?
3: What do you mean you're not letting me into heaven?
5: You have sinned.
3: What? I have not. That just depends on how you define sin.
5: Not meeting God's standard of moral perfection?
3: Oh.
1: The Bible says we have all sinned, but the good news is God sent His Son Jesus to pay the price for our sins. By accepting God's gift of forgiveness, He will remove our sins and see us as morally perfect. Have you accepted His gift? Another message from Lifeline Productions, the comic strip of radio at Lifeline.
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Hi, my radio. My name is Segane Almanuel Peter from Wintinda. Please, you would play for me Gwekatonda by Pastor Tumwine. My advice to my fellow youth out there, you can as well make it in life if you do not rush. These are earthly things. So we can take things process by process, not to rush. If you're still in school, please do the needful. Time in school is less than the time we are going to be outside. So everyone should keep safe.

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shores of Lake Victoria to the streets of New York. God is great. Give him all the praise. Life is happening. Real, raw, unfinished. Don't overthink it. Just press record. 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

0: kakati kabaka atuse agenda kutula kuchi
1: kunamulondo.
0: That's why we celebrate today. We are celebrating Jesus the King. That's why he himself, it is on this day he declared himself Lord. When people call him good teacher, I said, why do you call me so? When they call Lord, he tells them, why are you saying I'm Lord? But today he mentioned it himself, that go tell them the Lord needs it. Wano kuvarwa rero Yesu tayada mukutia kweita kabaka kubanga yali declaring obwa kabaka gwa Katonda. The palms and the celebrations, it has a spiritual significance. So the Lord comes to Jerusalem to establish his kingdom and his kingship, and now we are also in the same Jerusalem. So when you understand that today Jesus is the King in a Jerusalem where you are, you understand that now you have someone who has domain or dominion over you. Hallelujah.

0: What are you going through right
1: now? 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
0: Not yesterday, not tomorrow, now. Say it exactly as it is. Voice note. Simple. Real. Done.
1: Where's my

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You don't have to stay silent, just record and send. 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

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When life is teaching something, feel this one, my radio, my inspiration.

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This is Bobby. I always listen to my radio music. It's very nice. It's great. Keep on the good presentation. We love the music. And the next song that is going to be played, I send it to my son, my daughter, and my family. Keep in touch. Thanks for the good music. We love it.

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You can get up any hour, read any book, take any class, make any change, develop any skill, do any discipline. 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

0: I told you you were speeding.
1: Don't worry. I got pulled over by this guy last month, and I pleaded with him not to give me a ticket, and he gave me a warning.
2: Good afternoon. Oh, Mr. Smith, speeding again.
1: Hi, officer. Yeah, I know. I promise I'll never do it again. Okay?
0: I can't believe this.
1: Shh.
2: Please sign here.
1: You're giving me a ticket?
2: You were speeding, sir.
1: That's not fair. You gave me a warning last time.
2: Oh, I see. You want justice.
1: So,
2: to be fair, I'll not only give you a ticket for speeding today, I'll also give you the ticket you deserved last month.
3: 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Well, the Bible says, conduct yourselves in a manner worthy of the gospel of Christ. God expects us to live holy lives. His grace is amazing. Don't take it for granted. Show your gratitude with obedience.
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Thanks for listening. My name is Walakla John Paul in Intinda. So I am the president of the moment. I hope everyone is okay. I would like to give up my message to young people out there struggling up with life. What I can say that don't dare sleep. Just keep on pushing every day, Monday to Sunday, morning to evening, till when you succeed in life. And success can't find you where you are. That's my message to everyone. Thanks for everyone who has been listening to my radio. I'd like to dedicate the next song to everyone going through that hardship of life.

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1: Yeah.
2: City boy.
1: Tokemewa mvubu.

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0: Every believer. Oh, yeah. All of this for
1: Ephesians 6 from verse 10. Finally, my brethren,
2: be
1: strong in the Lord
2: and
1: in the power of his might. Put on the whole armor
2: of God,
1: that you may be able to stand against the wiles
2: of
1: the
2: devil.
1: For we do not wrestle against flesh and
2: blood,
1: but against principalities, against powers,

0: against the rulers of the darkness of
1: the
0: age, against spiritual hosts of wickedness. Therefore, take up the whole armor of God, that you may be able to withstand in the evil day, and having done
1: all,
0: to stand.
1: Therefore, Tuesday, Wednesday. It is because when we stand, we don't remain standing. Once you put on the whole armor and fight, you must stand and remain standing. When you win one battle for marriage, you remain standing, praying for your children. When you win the battle of producing children, you remain standing, praying for taking care of them, praying for their lives to grow. Some of us, when we get money, we sit down, forgetting that the one who comes for money is coming. So when we fight these strongholds, they break. But the problem is, we build them, or they are built again. And before you know it, the strongholds are back. So Paul is telling us, when we stand, we have to remain.

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Or catching up with an old friend, reminiscing on back when. 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

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Thank you for loving the radio. To whoever is listening, I'm very happy that you're there listening to me. Today, I'm talking to those in love. Love is a beautiful thing. And I hope...

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1: This week is all about getting a fresh start. Of course, you can do that anytime you want. But I have a little short motivational minute that I'd like to share with you straight from my book, Act Like a Success, Think Like a Success. First of all, your attitude determines your altitude. If you're a positive person, positive things happen to you. If you're a negative person, negative things are going to continue to happen for you. If you can put that in your scope this year, just change your attitude. Wake up and smile. How about just wake up and be grateful? It's just common sense, right? Next thing, especially after a show like today, life is really 10% what happens to you and 90% what you do about it. Look, everybody in this room, everybody watching, everybody got something they got to deal with. Get to dealing with it. Stop complaining about it. Complaining about it only makes it stay present. Do something about it. So life is 10% what happens to you, is 90% what you do about it. And finally, don't give up when reaching your dream is difficult. Listen, if success were easy, you've heard it a million times, everybody would be successful. It requires a grit and a toughness to be successful. But I got news for you. It's something that all of you have in you. Now, whatever you've been through, whatever that is, guess what? You're still here. You know what? That makes you a pretty tough person. Hey, folks, welcome. Thanks for checking out my YouTube channel. Don't forget to click here to subscribe to my channel. That way, you won't miss a single hot new video, some really good stuff. And then I want you to click here

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1: Welcome to the game show, For Heaven's Sake. 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
2: Hi, Bob.
1: Our second contestant is the Prince of Darkness himself, Satan.
3: Hello, Bob.
1: Okay, question number one. Frank, do you consider yourself a good person?
2: I'm not perfect, but I think I'm pretty good.
1: And Satan?
3: Well, I'm not perfect, but I think I'm pretty good.
2: That's my answer. You can't... Can he do that?
1: Judges? Okay, we're tied. Question number two. Satan? Have you read the Bible?
3: Many times, Bob.
1: And Frank?
2: I saw someone hold up a sign that said John 3:16, and I looked it up.
1: Judges? That counts, and we're still tied. Here's the final question. Satan, have you put your faith and trust in Jesus Christ?
3: Bob, I don't think I need to do that.
1: Well, Frank, so far there's been no difference between your answers and Satan's. So, have you put your faith and trust in Jesus Christ?
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0: 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From the shores of Lake Victoria to the streets of New York. God is great. Give him all the praise. Life is happening. Real, raw, unfinished. Don't overthink it. Just press record. 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

0: What are you going through right
1: now? Come on, everybody, get your feet happy. Let's go. Come on.
0: Not yesterday, not tomorrow. Now, say it exactly as it is. Voice note. Simple. 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

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Hope you're all doing okay. I'm Charis in listening in from Kataza, and my positive message to everyone trying out there, it's not the end of the world. Tomorrow will be better. Don't give up, and I would love to dedicate the next song to all that know.

pyramids of Egypt to the heart of Kampala. People are surviving things they never talk about. 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

yalaga nti ye katonda ye nyini katechiti wachi the intrinsic glory of God is this God, and we said the mystery of it, all that glory that God has, he has blessed it in man. So you being man, created in his image and likeness, God has sat in you such that the God in heaven can be seen on earth through you. So the power of God must come in from you. What you say anywhere, anytime, must resonate with the power of God in your life.

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It carries a feeling, a story, a rhythm, a truth. 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
1: 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My name is Sharifa and today's message goes to the sick. I want to let you know that the Lord knows everything. He'll heal you, just keep your hope and faith. Just like Jacob did in the Bible, we all know about Jacob. Everything will be okay. My next song goes to everyone having trouble with their health. It will be okay.
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24 hours in a day, your success is dependent upon how you use the 24. You gotta hear me. People talk about Oprah Winfrey, you know, Ted Turner, Warren Buffett. Listen to me. I don't care how much money you make, you only get 24 hours in a day. And the difference between Oprah and the person that's broke is Oprah uses her 24 hours wisely. That's it. Listen to me. That's it. You get 24. I don't care if you broke, you grew up broke. I don't care if you grew up rich. I don't care if you're in college, you're not in college. You only get 24 hours. And I blew up literally. I went from being a high school dropout to selling 6,000 books in less than 6 months. What happened? My 24 hours. I was like, okay, Eric, you got to get a grip on your 24 hours because you're about to be broke for the rest of your life. And this is all I need you to do for me. I can tell you all about your life if you just write down your 24-hour schedule for me and you let me look at it. I can tell you where you're going to be in 5 years. I can tell you where you're going to be in 10 years. I can tell you where you're going to be in 20 years if you keep that schedule.

0: 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It's a feeling. 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
0: 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It's a feeling. Stay in it. 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
2: Oh, my soul. He is the one.

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I'm lost within a heavy cloud. The sand beneath my feet is shifting. My heavy heart is slowly drifting.

His veils, his lovely face, I rest on his unchanging grace. 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

0: Another conversation in heaven.
1: Wow, this place is really nice. I wish I would have brought my camera.
2: You must be new here.
1: And am I glad to be here. Hi, I'm Bob.
2: I'm Bartholomew. So what was it like serving our Lord during your day?
1: Oh, it was tough. People really frowned on you if you talked about Jesus.
2: Really?
1: Oh, yeah. Guys laughed at me if I said grace at lunch.
2: Oh, that's unfortunate.
1: You're telling me, and I really got ridiculed for bringing a Bible to work.
2: You held the scriptures in your hands?
1: Well, in my day, they put a Bible in every motel room.
2: God's word was that common, and still his followers were persecuted.
1: Oh, yeah. I really got thrown to the lions.
2: They still use lions in your day?
3: 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Many Christians have paid dearly for their faith. 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Another message from Lifeline Productions, located on the web.
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listeners on my radio. It's your boy, Dr. Love, known as Henry. I would love to send my message to all youths, mainly the gents, boys or men outside there. Do you keep hustling, keep pushing, yeah, keep hustling, and after hustling, try your best to invest in yourself. I sent a kete kemo wunya bulungi, yamba la bulungi. We see God every day, kujia. We see God dogo mintulizem, but tole to you just keep pushing. Lemezemo. Jafuna choya gala ya. Hope my message kutuka ko ne kuata ko. Yeah, and I send a song to listen to. If you can, called Fire on Fire.

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1: I come in the name of the Lord. The great I am has sent me. The Lion of Judah has roared and he says, come now, my child.

which have brought thee out of the land of Egypt, out of the house of bondage. Thou shalt have no other gods before me. Thou shalt not make unto thee any graven image. Thou shalt not take the name of the Lord thy God in vain. Remember the Sabbath day to keep it holy. Honor thy father and thy mother.

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Dee. Thank you very much for listening to my radio. There's a scenario that happened today. A certain guy, I'm forgetting his name, he entered into a nursery school and killed at least four of the kids. Can you imagine? The kids. And killed them. I don't know what was his intention. The police is yet to find out, but it was a very bad scenario. It was very sad. Can you imagine in the morning when the parents were preparing their children to take them to that kindergarten and, to just hear a call that the child has been stabbed and killed by a grown-up person who is even a parent, because according to what the police was, saying, he had come in that school as a parent. He wanted also, to bring a child to study in the same kindergarten. But, so something that we have to learn from this is always to know that anytime, anywhere, life can end. But how have you lived? How have you lived your life? Always be anxious and know that we are just, visitors on this planet. Try to behave well, try to, to love God and always, pray over your life, pray over your children, and be careful about the schools where

you take your children to study. But we pray and really pray for the parents so that they can go through this great challenge of losing their babies. It's really sad for us who are parents, but we pray and lift those parents into the hands of God so that He can comfort them and help them through. But we need to pray and always, be anxious and always be aware of what can happen anytime in this life. May God richly bless you so much as we pray for those parents who have lost their babies in Jesus' name. Thank you for listening to my radio. May God richly bless you.

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1: Come on, everybody, open your mouth and worship the Lord. He's worthy of the glory. He deserves the praise today. Come on, everybody, all over the room, open your mouth and worship. Lift your hands and bless Him in this place.

0: Hey, my name is Joanna Kais. Actually, thanks for listening to my radio. I really appreciate for that. Thanks for always tuning this radio and you ignore other radios, eh? And you say that I'll be tuning this radio. Thanks for that. Actually, for today's news, it's guys, always pay attention to the load signs. Don't pray in the Lord. Actually, you have to be active while crossing the Lord also. I'm saying that cause, guys, there is an accident which happened yesterday. Man, if you know about ngoba waliwa maniko, wabali norugudo rebaita, kangurumira orugende seta, Guys, waliwa kawenja kawade wao na man, Baba no baba de basala mu lugudo nga bali kupishi yakata bate balabye motoka mani motoka yabasimudde ne bafila actually babiri bafudde omu bamulumusiza mutwaliro kati ali mudwaliro aposha. So you have to always be careful, very very careful while crossing the road. I say you have to be actually, thanks for listening. Actually, my time is over. Actually, maybe tomorrow.
1: What's stopping you? Are you too tired? Didn't get enough sleep? Don't have enough energy? Don't have enough time? Is that what's stopping you right now? Don't have enough money? Is that the thing? Or is the thing that's stopping you, you?
2: 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Stop feeling sorry for you.

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0: to the lives of incredibly important people. We have in the studio today Theodore Hallister, who will provide insight to the life of his father, Robert Ace Hallister.
1: Thanks. I don't know why you want to talk about my dad.
0: Well, people generally want to know anything they can about really important people, like Nobel Peace Prize winners.
1: My dad won a Nobel Peace Prize?
0: Yes, General Hallister was famous for his peace treaties.
1: My dad was a general?
0: Yes, in the army. You didn't know that?
1: Well, we moved a lot. I just thought he really liked to wear green. How do you know all this?
0: Why, it's in your father's autobiography.
1: He wrote a book?
0: Yes, it was on the bestsellers list 4 months in a row. Millions read his book, My Life After Conquering Everest.
1: My dad climbed a mountain?
0: I take it you didn't really get to know your dad.
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Thank you very much for listening to my radio. Today I come to you with a word of encouragement. And there is this story that I was chatting with my friend about life. Life is really funny, but we have to appreciate every step of it. But one thing that I want to encourage somebody with is that we should always be grateful to the Lord for all the great things that He does for us. A friend of mine was we were just chatting there at church, and he was saying that there is a sister who always wants God to, to give her good life and long life. But she was always cursing the spirit of, of becoming old. She doesn't want to be old, but yet she wants to live long. So we should always be appreciative to God for everything that he does for us. So this sister was funny that he doesn't want to grow old, but yet she wants to live long. So it is always good to be, it is always men that always say their age. Most of the people don't want, especially women, they don't want to say their age. But for us men, sometimes we also don't want to say our age, because sometimes what we have achieved in life does not match the years that we have. That's why some men fear to speak out or to mention their age. But ages, that's just a number. Just don't give up. The Lord that has given that much life is going to make everything happen. Just work hard and continue to be focused. Everything is going to be all right. Bless you so much.

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Struggles are the same. 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
1: Hi, my radio and everyone who is listening to my radio. Thank you for listening. My name is Bate Angel, and I'm listening in from Nigeria, and I'm the presenter at the moment. I hope everyone is okay. My message for today is it's a positive message to everyone who is struggling with school fees. It's the season, but you're not alone in this. Be patient, and I believe everything will be okay. Thank you, everyone. You're listening to my radio, and I remain Bate Angel. And I would like to pass the next one.

0: 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You're the reason we're here tonight.
1: 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So here's something real to hold on to. 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

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That's it. 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

0: prisoners here have been pardoned?
1: Yes, that's right.
0: Then why are they still here?
1: They refuse to accept their pardons, like this guy. Hey, Fred, do you want to accept the president's pardon?
2: There's no such thing as a president.
1: Yes, there is.
2: I've never seen him. Have you? Well, have you?
1: And then there's Joe.
3: Howdy, Warden. Look how clean my cell is. That should clear up my record, don't you think?
1: Joe, will you just accept his pardon?
3: A pardon? Haven't I done enough to pay for my crime? Haven't I?
4: Too proud to accept the pardon?
1: Yep. And then there's Sam, who's still waiting to hear from the King of the Ocean.
4: There is no King of the Ocean.
1: Well, he believes that true pardons only come from the King of the Ocean.
4: That's too bad. All they'd have to do is accept the pardon, and they'd be free.
1: Yeah, I know. Best I can do is just tell them about it.
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Thank you for listening in. My name is Anthony from Wandega, and I'm the presenter at the moment. I hope everything is okay, everyone is okay. My positive message goes to everyone struggling with tuition because this is the season. Just know you're not alone, and I pray everything stabilizes. I'd like to dedicate the next song to everyone passing through the hardships.

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works in Kairos. Faith is the evidence of things that are not seen. It is very impossible for faith to work unless you know what you expect from it. Because the word evidence means there is something you know. So, evidence ye chintu chotanaba kulaba chitegeza chitufu tonna chiraba na ye evidence ojimanyi omanyi chichicho yagala kulaba. So it takes knowledge for you to have evidence. Hallelujah. It takes what? Knowledge. So aboluganda Katonda agamba nti watali kukiriza tosola kusimibwani. 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What does it mean? Si Katonda abeerawo ngaazina bambi yagulungi. To please God, it means that to be able to be aligned to His purpose. You don't have anything that you can do that can please God unless it fits in His purpose. So, everything you will ever expect from God, you must know it. And now, faith, your faith to become, your faith to be, your faith for God to work for you must carry three elements. Number one element is knowledge. One of the things you should know, nti okukiriza kuno kuzimbibwa kukumanya. Faith is built on knowledge. Our faith in God and His word, in bracket His promises, is built on the knowledge of God and His promises. So we talk about faith one. Talk about faith mu Katonda ne mu bisubizo bye. 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
1: 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You must seek knowledge to build your faith. You should not have faith to seek knowledge. Because what faith are you having? First of all, even if you, it is God who will give you knowledge, right? But you must have faith in God. 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
0: Hallelujah.
1: 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Your faith is directly proportional to the knowledge of God that you carry. 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

listening to my radio. This is Naigagai again. It's very cold, and I think it's the perfect time to fall in love. Love is a beautiful thing, and it's worth everything. Today's message goes to everyone in love. To whoever you love, tell them every day. Remind them that you love them, because they need to know. The next song goes to everyone who has someone they love.

0: You don't have the time to waste time, because time doesn't wait till you discover your purpose. 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And if you discover your purpose at 90 years old, it's too late.
1: You don't know how young you are. 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You're pretty old right now. You got 2 years left. And if you're 50 years old and you're feeling discouraged, well, remember the advice about planting a tree. When's the best time to plant a tree? 20 years ago or today? So if you're 50 and you feel like life left you behind, well, get started right now. Better late than never. Better late than never. Don't think about time and age so much. It gets people distracted. When the whole world's distracted, you be focused.
2: 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You are capable of greatness in your profession, and more importantly, in your quality of self. 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You are going to change the world around you in big ways and in small ways.

0: But see, anybody, if you want to, can go searching for a good plan, pick it, and start working it. And sure enough, as the time passes, as it surely will 5 years from now, 10 years from now, then you'll be winding up wearing what you want to wear, driving what you want to drive, living where you want to live, become what you want to become. But now's the time to fix the next 10 years. And who can? Anybody.
1: You were created to give life and make a difference with your gift somewhere. That's why you came to this place.
2: You want to improve? You want to get better? You want to get on a workout program or a clean diet? You want to start a business? You want to write a book or make a movie or build a house or a computer or put together some mobile application? Where do you start? You start right here. And when do you start? You start right now. You initiate the action aggressively. You go.

the shores of Lake Victoria to the streets of New York. God is great, give him all the praise. Life is happening, real, raw, unfinished. Don't overthink it. Just press record. Send your voice note now to +256 700 482 526. Your story belongs here.

0: Hi, Bob.
1: Hi, Al. Just came over to let you know.
2: Hey, you got to see my latest investment.
1: Oh, sure, Al.
2: Check it out. Did you ever see a big screen as big as this?
1: Wow, that's pretty big.
2: Oh, yeah. We had to take the wall out to get it in.
1: Oh.
2: And how about this new stereo system, huh?
1: Wow, that's a lot of equipment.
2: Nothing but top of the line, guy. Ever seen so many buttons?
1: Not really, no.
3: 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Or real bassy.
1: That's impressive.
2: Hey, that's the X900. And for $100 more, I got this little button here.
1: Oh, what's that do?
2: Well, I don't remember now, but it was cool. These speakers cost me more than my golf clubs.
1: Wow, that's quite a bit.
2: Nah, we'll just hold off on the new satellite dish for the RV.
1: Well, hey, listen, I just came over to let you know we still have an opening in the Christian school. Thought you'd like to enroll your son.
2: Gee, Bob, right now I really can't afford it. Afford it.
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lives are the same. 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
1: Come on, if you love Jesus, why don't you make some noise one more time? Come on.

Greetings, greetings to my listeners. My beautiful name is Amma, and this is my radio. Yeah, so wherever you're listening in from, I come with a positive message for you. I know most of us are trying to make it out, but things are really hard. Things are really hard because we lack principles. We lack a few keys that can help us maneuver in this world. So number one, I come with don't fear small beginnings. Small beginnings reach to bigger endings, my darlings. So number two, never feel intimidated by anyone. Let no one scare you. Let no one intimidate you. You're the best version of yourself. You're the best of the best. So last but not least, take care of your mental health. Take care of your mental health. Mental health is key. Mental health is key, dear Winder. So here I send in a song to you. So listening in from wherever you are, this is a beautiful song dedicated to you. So shout outs to you all as you listen to this song. We love you.

successful people in the world are the ones who've had the most failures. J.K. Rowling, who wrote Harry Potter, her first Harry Potter book was rejected 12 times before it was finally published. Michael Jordan was cut from his high school basketball team. He lost hundreds of games and missed thousands of shots during his career. But he once said, "I have failed over and over and over again in my life, and that's why I succeed." These people succeeded because they understood that you can't let your failures define you. You have to let your failures teach you. You have to let them show you what to do differently the next time. So if you get into trouble, that doesn't mean you're a troublemaker. It means you need to try harder to act right. If you get a bad grade, that doesn't mean you're stupid. It just means you need to spend more time studying. No one's born being good at all things. You become good at things through hard work.

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0: with the stolen goods in his hands.
1: Well, he probably needed them. Not guilty. Next.
2: I confess, Your Honor, I killed my boss.
1: Well, we all make mistakes. Not guilty. Next.
3: Many people think God will overlook their sin because he's good.
1: Not guilty. Next.
4: What's with this judge? He's letting everybody go.
5: Oh, he's just a very loving man.
6: Yeah, I did it, so.
1: Not guilty. Next.
4: But what about the victims? This is wrong.
5: Well, the judge is just a very good, forgiving person.
4: If he doesn't convict people, then he's saying it's okay to break the law. That makes him evil.
3: The thing some people hope will save them on Judgment Day is the very thing that will condemn them. God's goodness. But God has provided a way to escape eternal punishment. Jesus died to pay the penalty of our sin. How will you face judgment? With or without Jesus? Another message from Lifeline Productions, located on the web.

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my listeners tuned in to my radio. I do hope that you're having a wonderful weekend, because I am. It's your boy Mgonza Joram, aka Dex Platinums, your presenter of the moment, all the way from Matching the Hills. Big up to all my girls out there who are being careful when it comes to children and having family planning issues. I love the fact that girls these days don't put all the powers in hands of men to decide for them. Because once things go south, it always affects both sides. But don't only put the energy on avoiding kids. Please use the same energy to curb the rising number of STDs. Be careful, my girls. Someone might ask me why I'm saying my girls this, my girls that. For your information, I was raised by a single mom, and that's why I'm always on the side of girls. Thank you, everyone, for listening to my radio. I still remain Mgonza Joram, aka Dex Platinums, from the hills of Machindi. I dedicate the next song to you.

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God himself is embedded in the power of God. Whenever the glory is manifested, there is power of God available. Now we know the power of his glory. But as Christians, the Lord expects us to walk and manifest the power of God here. Without you being able to manifest that power, you live life as chaff, ready to be blown away by the wind. 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Echenaku tetugalabisa tuganonyeza

shores of Lake Victoria to the streets of New York. 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Give him all the praise. Life is happening. Real, raw, unfinished. 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Just press record. Send your voice note now to +256 700 482 526. Your story belongs here.

0: What are you going through right
1: now? Come on, everybody, get your feet happy. Let's go. Come on.
0: Not yesterday, not tomorrow, now. Say it exactly as it is. Voice note. Simple. 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

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Big up to everyone who's listening to my radio. My name is Mercy from Nakawa. My message goes out to all those who are struggling with life. Please be patient, have hope, and be prayerful. Big up to all those in the studio. I love you so much. Bye-bye.

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People are surviving things they never talk about. You don't have to stay silent, just record and send. 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This is

0: time, baby. 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
1: side. 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This guy will knock you on your ass. Come on, Rock, it's not a game. You want to live in the hospital for 5 weeks this time? You thought I was tough, this jump will kill you.
2: All right.
1: Come on, come on, get your head on your shoulders, man. Sneak up on. Damn, Rock, come on! What's the matter with you?
3: Tomorrow.
1: There is no tomorrow! There is no tomorrow! There is no tomorrow! What's the matter with you?
4: We wouldn't have had the title as long, so what?
5: At least it would have been real, Adrian.
6: It was real.
4: Nothing is real if you don't believe in who you are. I don't believe in myself no more, don't you understand?

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Now, if you know what you're worth, then go out and get what you're worth. But you gotta be willing to take the hits. And not pointing fingers saying you ain't where you want to be because of him or her or anybody. Cowards do that, and that ain't you. You're better.

0: You know, this next song is one of my favorite songs. As you can tell, a lot of the songs that we are doing are prayer songs. And I think we're just living in a day and age where we just want to just grab a hold onto something that we can sing in our car, raise our voices, and turn our mobile phones off, and don't tell anybody where we're going, and we make a fool of ourselves. At least I do. And we cry out to God. And this is one of the songs that I sing.
1: Every song hits different. When life is teaching something, feel this one, my radio, my inspiration.
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0: This is Heaven.
1: Help! My wife will be home any minute!
0: All lines are currently busy.
1: Oh, I'm in trouble.
0: Please remain on the line. Your prayer is extremely important to us and will be answered in the order it was received.
1: Oh, this is not good.
0: To expedite your prayer, please choose from the following.
1: Okay.
0: For financial matters, press 1 now.
1: Wife!
0: For family matters, press 2.
1: Okay.
0: For in-law problems, press 1 now.
1: No, wife, come on. I need a miracle.
0: For problems regarding your spouse.
2: Hello, dear, I'm home.
0: If you've had an argument with your spouse, press 1 now.
1: No, I'm trying to avoid one.
2: Guess what today is?
1: Hurry!
0: If you forgot your anniversary.
1: Yes, that's it!
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Everybody who's listening right now, my name is Mark Ezra, and thank you for everyone who has tuned in on. My message for today and the quote for today is, don't let anybody stop you from making yourself hard. You are the future, you are the voice of yourself, just lift yourself up. You're listening to my radio.

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It carries a feeling, a story, a rhythm, a truth. 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

mulokole bwaffe siba kukiriza Yesu nitugenda mukuru aine ensonga lwaki tuli kuusi otherwise buli yandikirizanga yandibaddenga afa kirizanga ogenda kirizanga okolaki naye when you accept and believe in Jesus your life starts and it starts from here so do regular acts of worship and you be intentional and by the way Uganda teri atasobola kusinza wa at intentionally choose to be in church intentionally choose to clean the chairs intentionally Gambori Ashoka say but you come and clean that is your act of worship when you come to church come ready to give if you don't have money give the person if you have made giving as your act of worship and you're committed to it and it so happens that you don't have what to give on that single day, get something you can throw in the basket. Make it intentional.

lives are the same. Struggles are the same. Your voice can travel further than you think. Send it now. 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

Hello, my listeners. This is my radio. So I'm listening here from now. Kunavia, and I'm the presenter of the day. So my message to everyone out there, all parents who are struggling with school fees, who are struggling with go back to school. Yeah, that's very, very stressing. But I would like you to know, I would like you to understand that this is the season, and things like that are very stressing, very, very, very stressing. So I'm Mark, and I'm your presenter of the day. Let me share the next song to every parent there, every present parent, more so every present mother, single mothers, single fathers. Yeah, this is your song. Don't.

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0: you very much.
1: I am particularly proud and happy about the young filmmakers, actors, singers, writers, producers that are coming up behind my generation. In particular, Barry Jenkins. Young people understand, this young man made 10, 15, 20 short films before he got the opportunity to make Moonlight. So never give up. Without commitment, you'll never start. But more importantly, without consistency, you'll never finish. It's not easy. If it was easy, there'd be no Kerry Washington. If it was easy, there'd be no Taraji Henson, P. Henson. If it were easy, there'd be no Octavia Spencer. But not only that, if it were easy, there'd be no Viola Davis. If it were easy, there'd be no Michael T. Williamson, no Stephen McKinley Henderson, no Russell Hornsby. If it were easy, there'd be no Denzel Washington. So keep working, keep striving, never give up, fall down 7 times, get up 8. Ease is a greater threat to progress than hardship. Ease is a greater threat to progress than hardship. So keep moving, keep growing, keep learning. See you at work.

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1: This sound, it's more than music. It's a feeling. Stay in it. My radio, my inspiration.

0: Dusk is a wonderful meal. The candles are a really nice touch.
1: Thank you, dear. Can I ask you something?
0: Sure.
1: Do you love me?
0: Do I love you?
1: Yeah.
0: You mean right this minute? Well, hang on.
1: What?
0: Let's see, lunch tomorrow looks like a bologna sandwich on white bread.
1: Lunch tomorrow?
0: And it doesn't look like you've done the laundry yet. Oh, and you're using that fabric softener I don't like. And my shirts aren't pressed.
1: Bob, I just want to know if you love me.
0: Well, I'd say right now, including this lovely dinner, my love for you is lukewarm.
1: Lukewarm?
0: Oh, it's a solid 3 out of 10, and I'm sure it'll be higher after you do the laundry.
1: After I do... Bob, you don't love me. You just love the things I do for you.
2: 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Or is your love for Him dependent on what He does for you?
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This is James listening in from Bokoto. I always enjoy the music that you play, and we are so appreciative for your dedication and service. I dedicate my next song to all the people out there who are hustling. Don't give up. Let's keep the grind on. Thank you.

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1: Ephesians 6
2: from verse 10.
1: Finally, my brethren,
3: be
1: strong in the Lord
3: and
1: in the power of his
3: might.
1: Put on the whole armor
3: of God,
1: that you may be able to stand against the wiles
3: of the devil.
1: For we do not wrestle against flesh and
3: blood,
1: but against
3: principalities,
1: against powers,
3: against
1: the rulers of the darkness
3: of this age,
1: against spiritual hosts of wickedness. Therefore, take up the whole armor of God, that you may be able to withstand in the evil day, and having done
3: all,
1: to stand.
3: Therefore, Monday, ku Tuesday, ku Wednesday, buli mwezi. It is because when we stand, we don't remain standing. Once you put on the whole armor and fight, you must stand and remain standing. When you win battle, one battle for marriage, you remain standing, praying for your children. When you win the battle of producing children, you remain standing, praying for taking care of them, praying for their lives to grow. Some of us, when we get money, we sit down, forgetting that the one who comes for money is coming. So when we fight these strongholds, they break. But the problem is, we build them, or they are built again. And before you know it, the strongholds are back. So Paul is telling us, when we stand, we have to remain.
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This is Nasuf Gajolia from PJ Buwamama Ukuta Sub County, sending lots of love and positive vibes to everyone enjoying the music. My message for the students: stay in school, stay focused, and to also the job seekers, be prayerful, temuguamu mani, be hopeful, work hard. I would also love to dedicate this beautiful song, perfect by Ed Sheeran, to all the listeners out there.

0: the streets of New York. God is great, give him all the praise. Life is happening, real, raw, unfinished. Don't overthink it. Just press record. 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
1: Everybody has a turn back moment. You have a moment where you can go forward or you can give up. But the thing you have to keep in mind before you give up is that if you give up, the guarantee is it will never happen. That's the guarantee of quitting, that it will never happen, no way under the sun. The only way the possibility remains that it can happen is if you never give up.
0: Your story belongs.

0: What are you going through right
1: now? Come on, everybody, get your feet heavy. Let's go, come on.
0: Not yesterday, not tomorrow, now. Say it exactly as it is. Voice note. Simple. Real. Done.

0: Take one.
1: Wait, guys. You're going to shoot me out of this cannon to hit a target that's 2 miles away?
0: That's right, Alan.
1: Well, why does it say on the side of this cannon, rated for 1 mile only?
0: Because that's as far as it will shoot.
1: Well, shouldn't we have at least a 2 mile cannon?
0: Alan, some people believe that to get to heaven, all they have to do is be good. You're going to illustrate that without Jesus, we fall short.
1: Yeah, about a mile short.
0: Okay, climb in the cannon.
1: Are you sure this suit is fireproof?
0: It's made out of children's pajamas.
1: Okay. Guys?
0: What, Alan?
1: Well, shouldn't the cannon be pointed up?
0: Wouldn't have the same impact. And action!
1: Ow.
0: That's a take.
1: I only flew 4 feet.
0: Alan, we all fall short of God's standards. That's why we need Jesus and his gift of forgiveness.
1: There's got to be a better way to make these points, guys.
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0: pyramids of Egypt to the heart of Kampala. People are surviving things they never talk about. 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

journalists listening in to my radio. My name is Henry Lukwago. I'm addressing in from Nakawa and the neighborhood. Yes, today I really want to talk about something very brief and very much important in our daily life, and that's the power of social media and the consequences of social media. Once you use social media very well, you can build that strong brand. And once you ain't building a brand, please do not be taken by social media. Let me tell you guys, at some point, we see what friends, people we do not know, post on social media, their successes, and the achievements, and we really happen to think that we are, you know, lagging behind. Truth is here, people will always post their highs, never shall they post their lows. Please take this note, my friend. I, Henry, I'm telling you, real life happens offline. Do not follow the pace of the people that, you know, are on, you know, social media. People are posting new vehicles, people are posting new houses, people are posting their relationships, and so on and so forth. My friend, if you try to follow that pace, the standards that are put on social media will make mistakes in life that you will actually have to regret your entire days in life. So please, please, please, friends, you are struggling out there, I know. But it's not the end, it's just the beginning, and you still have a lot of chances, you still have a lot more to achieve, you still have a lot more to see. This is not just the beginning, but it is the beginning of the beginning, and at this moment, I would love to tell you that your success, your achievement, your time is on its way coming. At some point, God might not give you that success that you yearn for, that achievement that you want, that property that you want, that kind of love that you want, because maybe perhaps you do not yet have the capacity to handle it. Maybe if God gives you that money that you want, that wealth that you pray for each and every moment, maybe you're not yet in the real structure where God wants you to be for you to get that. So please continue to pray, continue to do the fasting, continue to seek for advice, continue to seek for guidance. It shall never lie. Friends, prayer changes things. Yes, my name is Henry Lukwago. I would want actually to give out a song to anyone out there that is struggling. It's called Hall of Fame. It's a song by The Script. If you find that song, please, you have that hope and still have to work very hard to achieve your fame in a positive way. My name is Henry, and I want to appreciate my radio for the wonderful opportunity you're giving to the people out this side, to give in their inspirations. And yeah, thank you so much, and may you all have a wonderful time. Henry tuning in.

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But as Christians, the Lord expects us to walk and manifest the power of God here. Without you being able to manifest that power, you live life as chaff, ready to be blown away by the wind. 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

0: 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My name is Christian from Bia, and my message goes to all the listeners, stating that tough times don't last forever, but strong people do. So I remind them to stay.
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to change the way you think. Your brain is divided into two halves. It's either positive and good or negative and evil. Each half of your brain has millions of factory workers on each side. You got a million factory workers on the positive side. You got a million factory workers on the negative side. At the forefront of each one of those factories in your brain is a foreman. You got foreman positive and you got foreman negative. You are in charge. You're the boss of the factory. We are all where we are today because we thought ourselves to this position. If you don't like the position, think yourself out of it. Since your brain is in two halves, let me show you how this works. You wake up in the morning and you say, man, I don't feel myself today. I got up on the wrong side of the bed. I'm not a morning person. Foreman negative. Her hears that. He steps to the front. He said, what did you say? You say, I said I woke up on the wrong side of the bed today. I'm not myself. I'm not a morning person. He says, you got it right away. He said, hey, the boss just woke up and said he's not a morning person. He's having a bad day today, and he ain't feeling himself. Let's get to work. The million factory workers start producing thoughts to justify what you just said. So now guess what? Man, I hate my alarm clock went off this morning. I got to get out here in this traffic. I'm going to drive down here today. I don't even like these people on my job. Sure, wish I had a new car, but I'm driving this ragged-ass car. And on and on and on. And your day starts tumbling into what you ordered at the top of the day. Guess what? We are how we think. You can't make a world, but you can make your own world. So now, you can wake up in the morning and you say, you know what? Today is going to be a great day today. I expect something really good to happen for me today. He said, what did you say? You say, I said, I'm having a great day today. I expect something good to happen today. Foreman positive turns around and goes, all right, let me have your attention. Steve's having a great day today. He's expecting some wonderful things to happen. And man, let's get it going. And they start manufacturing thoughts. Same brain. Man, I can't wait to go to work today. It may not be the job I want, but at least I got a job. I'm so grateful I got a car to drive to work today. Hey man, at least I got a check coming in. I appreciate the fact that I don't have a car, but at least I can walk to the train. Man, this is gonna be great today. That's how your mind works 24/7. It never turns off. Change your attitude, you change your altitude.

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0: late. Let's eat.
1: Nope, I'm not forgiving you for being late. I don't have to.
0: What?
1: This is the 491st time you've asked me to forgive you, and I don't have to anymore. Why? Because Jesus said that the number of times we have to forgive someone is 70 times 7. That's 490, and this makes 491.
0: You've been keeping records?
1: Ever since you snapped me with a towel in 7th grade gym class.
0: Oh, yeah. I was really sorry I did that.
1: Well, I accepted your apology then.
0: No, you didn't.
1: What?
0: If you forgave me, you wouldn't have held on to it all these years. Jesus was telling us we need to forgive each other a lot. Not just 490 times.
1: But that towel really hurt.
0: I'm very sorry.
1: Oh. Well, I forgive you.
0: Are you counting that as number 492, or did you really forgive me?
1: I get the point. I'm sorry I kept the list.
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2: Yes, Maurizio, this is King Roberto, the King of Africa Unity Foundation, the King of the Great Revolution in Africa for the unity of Africa. I am speaking now. I'm in Cameroon. I call the youth of Africa, the youth of Uganda, for peace, the youth of Uganda for the unity of Uganda, for the unity of Africa. We have to stand all together in one voice and to say no to the master colonia. One love. 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

you are still a child of God, whether you are dressed or not. We have children of God in lodges, even now still sleeping, and they are still children of God. Even you people, you judge with ignorance. When you get saved, you become a child of God, and that cannot be revoked except by yourself. You have to confess it again and say, I denounce Jesus. He's no longer my Lord and Savior. That's how we lose our salvation. Salvation is received by confession, believing in our hearts and confessing. If you believe in your heart and you still confess Jesus as your Lord and Savior, it doesn't matter where you go, you are still a child of God. But we cannot keep in sin. Sin has its impacts on your life. Because I told you, there is a difference between holiness and righteousness. Righteousness is a given for those who have gotten saved. If you believe in Jesus Christ, you are righteous. God looks at you and sees Jesus. But if you sin, you become unholy. And God expects you to be holy for you to interact with Him. So while I will be here and the Lord speaks to me, He will not be able to speak to you because you are unholy. And the Bible commands you to be holy because God is holy. Hallelujah. If you want to receive a message from God, if you want to feel the relationship of God, if you want to have joy, peace, all those things require you to live a holy life such that you can interact with God. Because where He is, there is peace, there is joy, there is righteousness.

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Someone needs your galaxy today. 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
1: Lord, I don't even know where to start anymore. There are days when breathing feels like work. Nights when the silence feels heavier than the pain. I've been holding myself together with cracks in my soul. And today I just need to say it. God, I'm not okay.

But I know you won't. Greetings to my listeners. My beautiful name is Amma, and this is my radio. Yeah, so wherever you're listening in from, I come with a positive message for you. I know most of us are trying to make it out, but things are really hard. Things are really hard because we lack principles. We lack a few keys that can help us maneuver in this world. So number one, I come with don't fear small beginnings. Small beginnings reach to bigger endings, my darlings. So number two, never feel intimidated by anyone. Let no one scare you. Let no one intimidate you. You're the best version of yourself. You're the best of the best. So last but not least, take care of your mental health. Take care of your mental health. Mental health is key. Mental health is key, dear Wanda. So here I send in a song to you. So listening in from wherever you are, this is a beautiful song dedicated to you. So shout outs to you all as you listen to this song. We love you so much.

0: Heal my heart, Lord.
1: Hold my mind.
0: Together.
1: I'm not okay.
0: But I'm yours.
1: I'm not okay.

somebody say, this is going to be very tough, I'm very interested in that tough question. And I pick up and say, how can we do in a different way? Because nothing is easy. Nothing is free. If you want to be successful, you have to think different. You have to do different. You have to pay the price. Alibaba, 18 years to today's size. Yeah, we are lucky, but we work much harder than most of the people. We never sleep well and sound in the evening. I traveled last year 867 hours a year in the flip plane, in the plane. I'm working hard, my team working very hard. 18 years, we work like a normal company, 70 years, day and night. Nothing is free. Nothing is easy.

0: but sure. And that's enough. To turn.
1: My radio. My inspiration. From the shores of Lake Victoria to the streets of New York. God is great. Give him all the life is happening. Real. Raw. Unfinished. Don't overthink it. Just press record. Send your voice note now to +256 700 482 526. Your story belongs here.

0: please, with a view.
1: Oh, Bob, that's so romantic.
0: I wanted our 20th to be special, dear.
2: Do you have a reservation?
0: No.
2: I'm sorry, but we require a reservation.
1: That's strange. Frank said we didn't need one.
0: A friend of mine said we didn't need a reservation.
2: Sir, a reservation is required.
1: Frank said his neighbors didn't need one.
0: All of his neighbors eat here without getting a reservation.
1: Everybody Frank knows.
0: Yeah, people all over town have eaten here for years without making reservations.
2: I'm sorry you've been misinformed, but if you would have called or read our notice at the door, you would have known you need a reservation.
3: When it comes to how to get to heaven, who are you listening to? 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The book with hundreds of fulfilled prophecies, proving that what it says is true. Have you considered the Bible?
0: I guess we'll have to eat next door.
1: Isn't that the restaurant Frank owns?
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Thanks for listening. My name is Wolakla John Paul in Intinda. So I am representative of the moment. I hope everyone is okay. I would like to give up my message to young people out there struggling up with life. What I can say that don't dare sleep. Just keep on pushing every day, Monday to Sunday, morning to evening, till when you succeed in life. And success can't find you where you are. That's my message to everyone. Thanks for everyone who has been listening to my radio. I'd like to dedicate the next song to everyone going through that hardship of life.

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It carries a feeling, a story, a rhythm, a truth. 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

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'Cause I've seen it in a hospital room when the doctor said sorry. There's nothing more we can do. Well, it wasn't through. I've never seen a pot of gold at the end of the rainbow, but I've got a promise I can hold in the middle of the struggle.

0: kabaka atuse agenda kutula kuchi
1: kunamulondo.
0: That's why we celebrate today. We are celebrating Jesus the King. That's why he himself, it is on this day he declared himself Lord. 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Wano kuvarwa lero Yesu tayada mkutia kwe itakabaka kubanga yalia declaringa

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0: trying to push me prematurely, but I'm going away. 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
1: And while I'm waiting, I'll be worshiping. While I'm waiting, I'll be praising. While I'm waiting, I'll be praising. While I'm waiting, I'll be praising. Oh, oh, oh, it's about what you do when you wait. 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

0: was reaching
1: through my radio and everyone listening to my radio. My name is Sharifa. I hope this finds you well. My message today goes to everyone struggling with tuition. I know surcharge is on, exams are soon, but just be patient. The Lord is working on it, and I know everything will be okay. I'm dedicating this song to whoever is struggling, whoever is having

0: big.
1: That's right.
0: Fail big. Don't be afraid to fail. There's an old IQ test was 9 dots, and you had to draw 5 lines with a pencil within these 9 dots without lifting the pencil. The only way to do it was to go outside the box. So don't be afraid to go outside the box. Don't be afraid to think outside the box. Don't be afraid to fail big, to dream big. But remember, dreams without goals are just dreams, and they ultimately fuel disappointment. So have dreams, but have goals. Life goals, yearly goals, monthly goals, daily goals. I try to give myself a goal every day. And understand that to achieve these goals, you must apply discipline and consistency. In order to achieve your goals, you must apply discipline, which you have already done, and consistency every day, not just on Tuesday and miss a few days. You have to work at it every day. You have to plan every day. You've heard the saying, we don't plan to fail, we fail to plan. Hard work works. Working really hard is what successful people do. So claim it. Work hard to get it. When you get it, reach back. Pull someone else up. Each one, teach one. Don't just aspire to make a living. Aspire to make a difference.

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0: Lord, what a beautiful day, isn't it?
1: Yeah. Hey, I wanted to talk to you about this fence. Remember, we both agreed to pay half.
0: Bob, instead of reimbursing you, I've decided to become a really good person.
1: What?
0: Hey, what's better, getting paid for half a fence or living next door to a great neighbor?
1: But we had an agreement, and you're not paying me. That's a bad thing.
0: But I don't do bad things. I'm a good person. Why, I've been doing nothing but good things for a whole year. In fact, the most recent polls show that 99 out of 100 people like me. Doesn't that prove I'm good?
1: Look, if you're not going to pay me, you could at least admit you wronged me. I'm willing to forgive you, but help me here.
0: Why do I need your forgiveness? Everybody loves me.
1: Well, 99 out of 100 anyway.
2: 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Have you asked? Another message from Lifeline Productions, located on the web at lifeline.com.
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0: Hi, my radio. My name is Segane Almanuel Peter from Mwintinda. Please, you would play for me Gwekatonda by Pastor Tumwine. My advice to my fellow youth out there, you can as well make it in life if you do not rush. These are earthly things. 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Time in school is less than the time we are going to be outside. So everyone should keep safe.
1: In Jesus, what a friend we have in Jesus. Oh, he's so close, he's so close.

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0: shores of Lake Victoria to the streets of New York. God is great. Give him all the praise. Life is happening. Real, raw, unfinished. 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Just press record. Send your voice note now to +256 700 482 526. Your story belongs here.
1: God, I forgot. I love you so much.
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0: Ephesians 6
1: from verse 10.
0: Mm.
1: Finally, my brethren,
0: be
1: strong in the Lord
0: and
1: in the power of his might. Put on the whole armor
0: of God,
1: that you may be able to stand against the wiles
0: of the devil.
1: For we do not wrestle against flesh and
0: blood,
1: but against
0: principalities,
1: against powers,
0: against
1: the rulers of the darkness
0: of this age,
1: against spiritual hosts of wickedness, therefore, take up the whole armor of God,
0: that
1: you may be able to withstand in the evil day, and having done
0: all,
1: to stand.
0: Therefore,
1: the

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Some of us, when we get money, we sit down, forgetting that the one who comes for money is coming. So when we fight these strongholds, they break. But the problem is, we build them, or they are built again. And before you know it, the strongholds are back. So Paul is telling us, when we stand, we have to remain

0: What are you going through right
1: now? Come on, everybody, get your feet happy. 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
0: Not yesterday, not tomorrow, now. Say it exactly as it is. Voice note. Simple. Real. Done.

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People are surviving things they never talk about. You don't have to stay silent, just record and send. Plus 256-700-482-526. This

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This is Barbie. I always listen to my radio music. It's very nice. It's great. Keep on the good presentation. We love the music. And the next song that is going to be played, I send it to my son, my daughter, and my family. Keep in touch. Thanks for the good music.

do anything. You can get up any hour, read any book, take any class, make any change, develop any skill, do any discipline. I mean, you can do it all. When this how and the why, or when the why starts to grow, the how gets simple.

Every song hits different. 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

0: Mandy's help!
1: Step aside, I'm a doctor. What seems to be the problem?
0: I think he's having a heart attack.
1: Okay, it appears this man is still breathing, which means he still has a heartbeat. I'm unable to help him until he stops breathing and his heart ceases to beat.
0: Are you sure?
1: Of course I'm sure, I'm a doctor.
2: You would never trust your health to someone who merely claimed to be an expert. We require proof that they know what they're talking about.
1: Is his heart still beating?
0: Yeah.
1: Then let's give him a few more minutes.
0: Are you sure you're a doctor?
1: I took an intensive 8-hour course on culinary resuscitation.
0: That doesn't make you a doctor.
1: Have you ever breathed the breath of life into a lifeless body?
0: No, have you?
1: Well, no, not yet. Give me a minute.
2: Yet when it comes to spiritual matters, people listen to many self-proclaimed experts. Jesus rose from the dead to prove his authority. Who are you following, and have they risen from the dead? Another message from Lifeline Productions, the comic strip of radio.

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Kona Chamba Day. Thank you for listening to my radio. This is to encourage you again, don't be afraid. No weapon formed against you shall prosper, and every tongue that raised against you shall be condemned. Stay strong, stay focused, never give up. All things that you see are big today, they started small. So don't fear to start. You're going to make it. 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
1: Kate chitiwa chide intrinsic glory of God is this God. And we said the mystery of it, all that glory that God has, he has blessed it in man. So you, being man, created in his image and likeness, God has sat in you such that the God in heaven can be seen on earth through you. So the power of God must come in from you. What you say anywhere, anytime, must resonate with the power of God in your life.

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0: Itai again. Thank you for loving the radio. To whoever is listening, I'm very happy that you're there listening to me. Today, I'm talking to those in love. Love is a beautiful thing. And I hope...
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Of course, you can do that anytime you want. 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First of all, your attitude determines your altitude. If you're a positive person, positive things happen to you. If you're a negative person, negative things are going to continue to happen for you. If you can put that in your scope this year, just change your attitude. Wake up and smile. How about just wake up and be grateful? It's just common sense, right? Next thing, especially after a show like today, life is really 10% what happens to you and 90% what you do about it. Look, everybody in this room, everybody watching, everybody got something they got to deal with. Get to dealing with it. Stop complaining about it. Complaining about it only makes it stay present. Do something about it. So life is 10% what happens to you, is 90% what you do about it. And finally, don't give up when reaching your dream is difficult. Listen, if success were easy, you've heard it a million times, everybody would be successful. It requires a grit and a toughness to be successful. But I got news for you. It's something that all of you have in you. Now, whatever you've been through, whatever that is, guess what? You're still here. You know what? That makes you a pretty tough person. Hey, folks, welcome. Thanks for checking out my YouTube channel. Don't forget to click here to subscribe to my channel. That way, you won't miss a single hot new video. Some really good stuff. And then I want you to click here to see more clips from the show.

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Hope you're all doing okay. I'm Charis in listening in from Kataza, and my positive message to everyone trying out there, it's not the end of the world. Tomorrow will be better. Don't give up, and I would love to dedicate the next song to all that.

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1: God is great. Give him all the
0: life is happening. Real, raw, unfinished. Don't overthink it. Just press record. Send your voice note now to +256 700 482 526. Your story belongs here.

0: What are you going through right
1: now? Come on, everybody, get your feet happy. Let's go. Come on.
0: Not yesterday, not tomorrow, now. Say it exactly as it is. Voice note. Simple. Real. Done.

Chambati, thank you very much for listening to my radio. There's a scenario that happened today. A certain guy, I'm forgetting his name, he entered into a nursery school and killed at least four of the kids. Can you imagine the kids? And killed them. I don't know what was his intention. The police is yet to find out, but it was a very bad scenario. It was very sad. Can you imagine in the morning when the parents were preparing their children to take them to that kindergarten and to just hear a call that the child has been stabbed and killed by a grown-up person who is even a parent? Because according to what the police was, saying, he had come in that school as a parent. He wanted to also to bring a child to study in the same kindergarten. But so something that we have to learn from this is always to know that anytime, anywhere, life can end. But how have you lived? How have you lived your life? Always be anxious and know that we are just, visitors on this planet. Try to behave well, try to love God and always, pray over your life, pray over your children, and be careful about the schools where you take your children to study. But we pray and really pray for the parents so that they can go through this great challenge of losing their babies. It's really sad for us who are parents, but we pray and lift those parents into the hands of God so that He can comfort them and help them through. But we need to pray and always, be anxious and always be aware of what can happen any

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People are surviving things they never talk about. You don't have to stay silent, just record and send. Plus 256-700-482-526. This

We come to Anaheim, California, to declare tonight, Jesus, there's no God like Jehovah.

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When life is teaching something, feel this one, my radio, my inspiration.

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My name is Sharifa and today's message goes to the sick. I want to let you know that the Lord knows everything. He'll heal you, just keep your hope and faith. Just like Jacob did in the Bible, we all know about Jacob. Everything will be okay. My next song goes to everyone having trouble with their health. It will be okay.

I want to remind you of something simple but powerful. You are capable of more than you think. Every great journey begins with a single step, and every success story starts with a moment of belief. It's not about having the perfect plan or waiting for the perfect time. It's about showing up again and again.

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listeners on my radio. It's your boy, Dr. Love, known as Henry. I would love to send my message to all youths, mainly the gents, boys or men outside there. Do you keep hustling, keep pushing, yeah, keep hustling, and after hustling, try your best to invest in yourself. Akasente keteke mo wunya bulungi, yambala bulungi. Bisiga debija kuja, bisiga dogo mintulizem, but tojia akumundilo, you just keep pushing. Ulemezemo, jafuna choyagala, yeah. Hope my message yekutuka ko, nekuata ko. Yeah, and I send you a song to listen to. If you can, code Fire on Fire.

There's a scripture I love in Psalm, and it just simply says, the righteous cry out, and the Lord hears them. Can I say that again? The righteous cry out, and the Lord hears them. And he delivers them from all of their troubles. Not just one, not just two, not just three, all of your troubles.

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You know, even that small tear that stays here, he sees it. He is close to the brokenhearted. He is close to you and me. That is your God. That is your God who is close to you.

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You hear the cry of our city. 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You hear the cry of the singer.

today. Thank you very much for listening to my radio. Today I come to you with a word of encouragement, and there is this story that I was chatting with my friend about life. Life is really funny, but we have to appreciate every step of it. But one thing that I want to encourage somebody with is that we should always be grateful to the Lord for all the great things that He does for us. A friend of mine was we were just chatting there at church, and he was saying that there is a sister who always wants God to, you know, to give her good life and long life. But she was always cursing the spirit of, you know, of becoming old. She doesn't want to be old, but yet she wants to live long. So we should always be appreciative to God for everything that he does for us. So this sister was funny that he doesn't want to grow old, but yet she wants to live long. So it is always good to be, you know, it is always men that always say their age. Most of the people don't want, especially women, they don't want to say their age. But for us men, sometimes we also don't want to say our age, because sometimes what we have achieved in life does not match the years that we have. That's why some men fear to speak out or to mention their age. But age is, that's just a number. Just don't give up. The Lord that has given that much life is going to make everything happen. Just work hard and continue to be focused. Everything is going to be all right. I bless you so much. Thank you for listening to my radio.

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So here's something

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0: 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I know I can.
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1: Some people speak, but you resonate. 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Your sound deserves to travel the world. 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

Joanna Kais. Actually, thanks for listening to my radio. I really appreciate for that. Thanks for always tuning this radio, and like, you ignore other radios, eh? And you say that I'll be tuning this radio. Thanks for that. Actually, for today's news, it's like, guys, always pay attention to the Lord's signs. Don't pray in the Lord. Actually, you have to be active while crossing the Lord also. I'm saying that cause, like, guys, there is an accident which happened like yesterday. Man, if you know about like ngoba waliwa maniko, ngoba luno lugudo lwebayita kangulumira, kangulumira olugende seta, guys, waliwo akabenje akabaddewo awo, naye man, oba abaana babadde basalamu luguudo nga bali ku piki, katoba tebalaba emmotoka. Man, emmotoka yabasimudde ne bafiirawo. Actually, babiri bafudde, omu bamulumusizza mu ddwaliro kati ali mu ddwaliro Abuja. So, you have to always be careful, very, very careful while crossing the road. I say, you have to be like, actually, thanks for listening. Actually, my time is over. Actually, maybe tomorrow.

0: people have this reoccurring nightmare that there's some thing, some force that's got a hold of them and it's holding them down and they can't break free. No matter what they do, they can't break free from that force. Well, I'm here to tell you that that thing in your nightmare, that thing that's holding you back, that thing that's dragging you down, that thing is you.
1: There are two fundamental attitudes toward life and its sorrows. Those with the first attitude blame the world. Those with the second ask what they could do differently. It's much easier and much more gratifying to your basest desires to blame someone else for your misery.
2: You know what's so funny? We want people to make guarantees to us, but we're not willing to make guarantees to ourselves. That's the problem with some of you. You always want to blame other people. You owe you an explanation. You need to look at yourself in the mirror and say, why are you only giving 50%? What's wrong with you? You need to put yourself on punishment. You need to tell you no more TV, no more snacks, no more desserts. No, we're working out now. You need to tell you that you owe you something.
0: Every day I demand more from myself than anybody else could humanly expect. I'm not competing with somebody else, I'm competing with what I'm capable of. My number one competition is me. It's always you versus you. You gotta be the one to get up every morning, be disciplined, put in the consistent daily hard work, because that gains success. No coach, no trainer, no mentor, no boss can do it. You versus you.
2: I value myself enough to give 120% or don't do it. There is no excuse for not living up to your fullest potential. No excuse. You walk out of this room, you owe yourself. I didn't get here making excuses. What changed? I changed. And I stopped being a victim. I stopped saying, I've got to wait for good things to happen to me. And I said, I'm going to grind. I'm going to fight. I'm going to work. I'm going to press toward. I'm going to learn. I'm going to do everything in my power every single day to become a victor and not a victim. Why? Because I owe it to myself. Can't nobody stop me but me.

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Let it fly. Send in your message and watch my radio turn your truth into global inspiration. This is my radio, my inspiration.

0: Hello, this is Heaven. May I help you?
1: Yeah, I think I found a flaw in your manual.
0: You mean the Bible?
1: Yes. You know that section that says, "So in everything, do unto others as you'd have them do unto you"?
0: Matthew chapter 7, verse 12?
1: Sure. Now, when you say everything, does that mean everything, or are there exceptions?
0: What is it about the word everything that you don't understand, sir?
1: Well, I have this really obnoxious brother-in-law, and I would love to just take some chicken feathers and some hot chocolate syrup and—
0: Sir?
1: Oh, I'm sorry. Surely there's got to be an exception to that rule.
0: Trust me, sir.
1: How about a loophole?
0: There's a very good reason why there's no exception in that section.
1: I don't think whoever wrote that ever met my brother-in-law.
0: Regardless, sir, that section is a part of God's standard for how we are to treat others. We can't apply His standard only when it's convenient.
2: It's easy to think our circumstances are unusual, but are you willing to obey God even when it's tough? Another message from Lifeline Productions, the comic strip of radio. And